Okay. Ancient spirit days.

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So here's what I used to do when I was young. Okay, let me show you. 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

0: Cosmo. 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
1: My brothers and sisters, can I get a yeah, man? Can I get a yeah, woman? Make some noise for Cosmo. The one and only radio station. Honestly, it's the only one I hear. It is actually true. Yeah, it's a great station. Thanks to many great people.

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They are it. And Junkyard is a great venue. Make some noise for Junkyard. Great, great venue. People actually put their heart in this. They put their heart in this. Can I get a yeah, man? Yeah. Can I get a yeah, woman? Yeah. Today is a very special day. Today is very special because we are alive. Yes, simple. We are alive. It's a great day. And tomorrow does not exist. Yesterday does not exist. The only thing that exists is this moment right now, right here. So are you ready to celebrate this moment right now, right here, to the fullest? Forget everything else, because there is a soul storm out there and it's everywhere. And when I say everywhere,

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Yeah. I say, every day.

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1: Cosmo. 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
1: My brothers and sisters, can I get a yeah, man? Can I get a yeah, woman? Make some noise for Cosmo. The one and only radio station. Honestly, it's the only one I hear. It is actually true. Yeah, it's a great station. Thanks to many great people.

0: actually do journalism. 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They are it. And Junkyard is a great venue. Make some noise for Junkyard. Great, great venue. People actually put their heart in this. They put their heart in this. Can I get a yeah, man?
1: Yeah.
0: Can I get a yeah, woman?
1: Yeah.
0: Today is a very special day. Today is very special because we are alive. Yes, simple. We are alive. It's a great day. And tomorrow does not exist. Yesterday does not exist. The only thing that exists is this moment right now, right here. So are you ready to celebrate this moment right now, right here, to the fullest? Forget everything else, because there is a soul storm out there and it's everywhere. And when I say everywhere,

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I say, every day.

0: Merci. 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Okay, ready?
1: Cosmo. 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
0: Are you feeling?

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1: My brothers and sisters, can I get a yeah, man? Can I get a yeah, woman? Make some noise for Cosmo. The one and only radio station. Honestly, it's the only one I hear. It is actually true. Yeah, it's a great station. Thanks to many great people. Many great people. And one guy in particular. Make some noise for Francis Gay. I mean, big noise, big noise, big noise. Many great people. Young journalists that actually do journalism. It's great. Funky stuff, fresh, cool, nice. Not just trying to be. They are it. And Junkyard is a great venue. Make some noise for Junkyard. Great, great venue. People actually put their heart in this. They put their heart in this. Can I get a yeah, man? Can I get a yeah, woman? Today is a very special day. Today is very special because we are alive. Yes, simple. We are alive. It's a great day. And tomorrow does not exist. Yesterday does not exist. The only thing that exists is this moment right now, right here. So are you ready to celebrate this moment right now, right here, to the fullest? Forget everything else. Because there is a soul storm out there and it's everywhere. I'm gonna say everywhere.

0: Young Yad, are you ready to jump?
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Every day good, ooh, yeah, yeah, yeah. Because of being alive, yeah. I say, every day.

0: 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The mighty. Okay. Ready?
1: Cosmo. 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
0: Are you feeling?

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Okay, let me show you. 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
1: My brothers and sisters, can I get a yeah, man? Can I get a yeah, woman? Make some noise for Cosmo. The one and only radio station. Honestly, it's the only one I hear. It is actually true. Yeah, it's a great station. Thanks to many great people

great people, young journalists that actually do journalism. It's great. Funky stuff, fresh, cool, nice. Not just trying to be. They are it. And Junkyard is a great venue. Make some noise for Junkyard. Great, great venue. People actually put their heart in this. They put their heart in this. Can I get a yeah, man? Yeah. Can I get a yeah, woman? Yeah. Today is a very special day. Today is very special because we are alive. Yes, simple. We are alive. It's a great day. And tomorrow does not exist. Yesterday does not exist. The only thing that exists is this moment right now, right here. So are you ready to celebrate this moment right now, right here, to the fullest? Forget everything else, because there is a soul storm out there and it's everywhere. I'm gonna say everywhere.

Feel the sun, feel the wind, feel the breath, and the same little wind, feel your eyes out, take your skin, have you ever been wondering if there's nothing other than this routine while living in sound like a swing, make a car, make a wind, and big living, it's about like a king, never been anything other than this mind, other than this life, it's got my life.

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0: Merci. 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
1: Cosmo. 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
1: My brothers and sisters, can I get a yeah, man? Can I get a yeah, woman? Make some noise for Cosmo. The one and only radio station. Honestly, it's the only one I hear. It is actually true. Yeah, it's a great station. Thanks to many great people. Many great people. And one guy in particular. Make some noise for Francis Gay. Young journalists that actually do journalism. It's great. Funky stuff, fresh, cool, nice. Not just trying to be. They are it. And Junkyard is a great venue. Make some noise for Junkyard. Great, great venue. People actually put their heart in this. They put their heart in this. Day. Today is very special because we are alive. Yes, simple. We are alive. It's a great day. And tomorrow does not exist. Yesterday does not exist. The only thing that exists is this moment right now, right here. So are you ready to celebrate this moment right now, right here, to the fullest? Forget everything else. Because there is a soul storm out there and it's everywhere. And when I say everywhere,

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Never been anything other this mind, other this life, just got back. Junkyard, are you ready to jump? 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

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I say,

0: Merci. 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Okay. Ready?
1: Cosmo. 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
0: Are you feeling?

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So here's what I used to do when I was young. Okay, let me show you. 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

0: Cosmo. 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
1: My brothers and sisters, can I get a yeah, man? Can I get a yeah, woman? Make some noise for Cosmo. The one and only radio station. Honestly, it's the only one I hear. It is actually true. Yeah, it's a great station. Thanks to many great people. Many great people. And one guy in particular. Make some noise for Francis Gay. I mean, big noise, big noise, big noise. Many great people. Young journalists that actually do journalism. It's great. Funky stuff, fresh, cool, nice. Not just trying to be. They are it. And Junkyard is a great venue. Make some noise for Junkyard. Great, great venue. People actually put their heart in this. They put their heart in this. Can I get a yeah, man? Can I get a yeah, woman? Today is a very special day. Today is very special because we are alive. Yes, simple. We are alive. It's a great day. And tomorrow does not exist. Yesterday does not exist. The only thing that exists is this moment right now, right here. So are you ready to celebrate this moment right now, right here, to the fullest? Forget everything else. Because there is a soul storm out there and it's everywhere. And when I say everywhere,

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Have you ever been wondering if there's nothing other than this routine while living in sound like a swing, make a car, make a wind, and big living, it's about like a king. Never been anything other than this mind, other than this life, it's got my life.

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Because of being alive, yeah. I say, every day.

0: Merci. 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Okay. Ready?
1: Cosmo. 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
0: Are you feeling?

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So here's what I used to do when I was young. Okay, let me show you. 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

0: Cosmo. 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
1: My brothers and sisters, can I get a yeah, man? Can I get a yeah, woman? Make some noise for Cosmo. The one and only radio station. Honestly, it's the only one I hear. It is actually true. Yeah, it's a great station. Thanks to many great people. Many great people. And one guy in particular. Make some noise for Francis Gay. Great people, young journalists that actually do journalism. It's great. Funky stuff, fresh, cool, nice. Not just trying to be. They are it. And Junkyard is a great venue. Make some noise for Junkyard. Great, great venue. People actually put their heart in this. They put their heart in this. Can I get a yeah, man?
2: Yeah.
1: Can I get a yeah, woman?
2: Yeah.
1: Today is a very special day. Today is very special because we are alive. Yes, simple. We are alive. It's a great day. And tomorrow does not exist. Yesterday does not exist. The only thing that exists is this moment right now, right here. So are you ready to celebrate this moment right now, right here, to the fullest? Forget everything else, because there is a soul storm out there and it's everywhere. And when I say everywhere,

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Have you ever been wondering if there's nothing other than this routine while living in sound like a swing, make a car, make a wind, in big living, it's a bad like a king. There'll be anything other than this mind, other than this life, just got my life.

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I say, everyday.

0: Merci. 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Okay. Ready?
1: Cosmo. 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
0: Are you feeling?

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So here's what I used to do when I was young. Okay, let me show you. 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

0: Cosmo. 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
1: My brothers and sisters, can I get a yeah, man? Can I get a yeah, woman? Make some noise for Cosmo. The one and only radio station. Honestly, it's the only one I hear. It is actually true. Yeah, it's a great station. Thanks to many great people. Many great people. And one guy in particular. Make some noise for Francis Gay. Great people, young journalists that actually do journalism. It's great. Funky stuff, fresh, cool, nice. Not just trying to be. They are it. And Junkyard is a great venue. Make some noise for Junkyard. Great, great venue. People actually put their heart in this. They put their heart in this. Can I get a yeah, man?
2: Yeah.
1: Can I get a yeah, woman?
2: Yeah.
1: Today is a very special day. Today is very special because we are alive. Yes, simple. We are alive. It's a great day. And tomorrow does not exist. Yesterday does not exist. The only thing that exists is this moment right now, right here. So are you ready to celebrate this moment right now, right here, to the fullest? Forget everything else, because there is a soul storm out there and it's everywhere. And when I say everywhere,

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Have you ever been wondering if there's nothing other than this routine while living in sound like a swing, make a car, make a wind, and big living, it's about like a game. There'll be anything other than this mind, other than this life, just got my life.

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Every day good, ooh, yeah, yeah, yeah. Because of being alive, yeah. I say, every day.

0: Merci. 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Okay. Ready?
1: Cosmo. 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
0: Are you feeling?

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Okay, let me show you. 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

0: Cosmo. 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
1: My brothers and sisters, can I get a yeah, man? Can I get a yeah, woman? Make some noise for Cosmo. The one and only radio station. Honestly, it's the only one I hear. It is actually true. Yeah, it's a great station. Thanks to many great people. Many great people. And one guy in particular. Make some noise for Francis Gay. Great people, young journalists that actually do journalism. It's great. Funky stuff, fresh, cool, nice. Not just trying to be. They are it. And Junkyard is a great venue. Make some noise for Junkyard. Great, great venue. People actually put their heart in this. They put their heart in this. Can I get a yeah, man?
2: Yeah.
1: Can I get a yeah, woman?
2: Yeah.
1: Today is a very special day. Today is very special because we are alive. Yes, simple. We are alive. It's a great day. And tomorrow does not exist. Yesterday does not exist. The only thing that exists is this moment right now, right here. So are you ready to celebrate this moment right now, right here, to the fullest? Forget everything else, because there is a soul storm out there and it's everywhere. And when I say everywhere,

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I say, everyday good.

0: Merci. 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
1: Cosmo. 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
1: My brothers and sisters, can I get a yeah, man? Can I get a yeah, woman? Make some noise for Cosmo. The one and only radio station. Honestly, the only one I hear. It is actually true. Yeah, it's a great station. Thanks to many great people. Many great people. And one guy in particular. Make some noise for Francis Gay. I mean, big noise, big noise, big noise. Many great people. Young journalists that actually do journalism. It's great. Funky stuff, fresh, cool, nice. Not just trying to be. They are it. And Junkyard is a great venue. Make some noise for Junkyard. Great, great venue. People actually put their heart in this. They put their heart in this. Can I get a yeah, man? Can I get a yeah, woman? Today is a very special day. Today is very special because we are alive. Yes, simple. We are alive. It's a great day. And tomorrow does not exist. Yesterday does not exist. The only thing that exists is this moment right now, right here. So are you ready to celebrate this moment right now, right here, to the fullest? Forget everything else. Because there is a soul storm out there and it's everywhere. And when I say everywhere,

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Never been anything other than this mind, other than this life, just got my life.

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I say, everyday.

0: Merci. 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
1: Cosmo. 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

0: Cosmo. 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
1: My brothers and sisters, can I get a yeah, man? Can I get a yeah, woman? Make some noise for Cosmo. The one and only radio station. Honestly, it's the only one I hear. It is actually true. Yeah, it's a great station. Thanks to many great people.

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They are it. And Junkyard is a great venue. Make some noise for Junkyard. Great, great venue. People actually put their heart in this. They put their heart in this. Can I get a yeah, man? Can I get a yeah, woman? Today is a very special day. Today is very special because we are alive. Yes, simple. We are alive. It's a great day. And tomorrow does not exist. Yesterday does not exist. The only thing that exists is this moment right now, right here. So are you ready to celebrate this moment right now, right here, to the fullest? Forget everything else. Because there is a soul storm out there and it's everywhere. I'm gonna say everywhere.

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Never been anything other than this mind, other than this, that's just got my life.

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Because of being alive, yeah. I say, every day.

0: 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Okay. 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
1: Cosmo. 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
1: My brothers and sisters, can I get a yeah, man? Can I get a yeah, woman? Make some noise for Cosmo. The one and only radio station. Honestly, it's the only one I hear. It is actually true. Yeah, it's a great station. Thanks to many great people

great people, young journalists that actually do journalism. It's great. 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Not just trying to be. They are it. And Junkyard is a great venue. Make some noise for Junkyard. Great, great venue. People actually put their heart in this. They put their heart in this. Can I get a yeah, man? Can I get a yeah, woman? Today is a very special day. Today is very special because we are alive. Yes, simple. We are alive. It's a great day. And tomorrow does not exist. Yesterday does not exist. The only thing that exists is this moment right now, right here. So are you ready to celebrate this moment right now, right here, to the fullest? Forget everything else, because there is a soul storm out there and it's everywhere. I'm gonna say everywhere.

0: To the sun, to the wind, to the back, to the signal, to the to your eyes, to your skin. 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
1: Young Yad, are you ready to jump?
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1: Cosmo. 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
1: My brothers and sisters, can I get a yeah, man? Can I get a yeah, woman? Make some noise for Cosmo. The one and only radio station. Honestly, it's the only one I hear. It is actually true. Yeah, it's a great station. Thanks to many great people. Many great people. And one guy in particular. Make some noise for Francis Gay. I mean, big noise, big noise, big noise. Many great people. Young journalists that actually do journalism. It's great. Funky stuff, fresh, cool, nice. Not just trying to be. They are it. And Junkyard is a great venue. Make some noise for Junkyard. Great, great venue. People actually put their heart in this. They put their heart in this. Can I get a yeah, man? Can I get a yeah, woman? Today is a very special day. Today is very special because we are alive. Yes, simple. We are alive. It's a great day. And tomorrow does not exist. Yesterday does not exist. The only thing that exists is this moment right now, right here. So are you ready to celebrate this moment right now, right here, to the fullest? 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
1: 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Can I get a yeah, woman? Make some noise for Cosmo. The one and only radio station. Honestly, it's the only one I hear. It is actually true. Yeah, it's a great station. Thanks to many great people.

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They are it. And Junkyard is a great venue. Make some noise for Junkyard. Great, great venue. People actually put their heart in this. They put their heart in this. Can I get a yeah, man? Yeah. Can I get a yeah, woman? Yeah. Today is a very special day. Today is very special because we are alive. Yes, simple. We are alive. It's a great day. And tomorrow does not exist. Yesterday does not exist. The only thing that exists is this moment right now, right here. So are you ready to celebrate this moment right now, right here, to the fullest? Forget everything else, because there is a soul storm out there and it's everywhere. I'm gonna say everywhere.

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Have you ever been wondering if there's nothing other than this routine while living in sound like a swing, make you calm, make a wind, and big living is about like a king. Never been anything other this mind, other this life, just got my life. 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

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Because of being alive, yeah. I say, every day.

0: Merci. Make some noise for the great band too. The mighty. Okay. Ready?
1: Cosmo. 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
0: Are you feeling?

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So here's what I used to do when I was young. Okay, let me show you. 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

0: Cosmo. 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
1: My brothers and sisters, can I get a yeah, man? Can I get a yeah, woman? Make some noise for Cosmo. The one and only radio station. Honestly, it's the only one I hear. It is actually true. Yeah, it's a great station. Thanks to many great people. Many great people. And one guy in particular. Make some noise for Francis Gay. I mean, big noise, big noise, big noise. Many great people. Young journalists that actually do journalism. It's great. Funky stuff, fresh, cool, nice. Not just trying to be. They are it. And Junkyard is a great venue. Make some noise for Junkyard. Great, great venue. People actually put their heart in this. They put their heart in this. Can I get a yeah, man? Can I get a yeah, woman? Today is a very special day. Today is very special because we are alive. Yes, simple. We are alive. It's a great day. And tomorrow does not exist. Yesterday does not exist. The only thing that exists is this moment right now, right here. So are you ready to celebrate this moment right now, right here, to the fullest? Forget everything else. Because there is a soul storm out there and it's everywhere. I'm gonna say everywhere.

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Never been anything other than this mind, other than this, that's got my life.

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Because of being alive, yeah. I say, every day.

0: 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Okay. Ready?
1: Cosmo. 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
1: My brothers and sisters, can I get a yeah, man? Can I get a yeah, woman? Make some noise for Cosmo. The one and only radio station. Honestly, it's the only one I hear. It is actually true. Yeah, it's a great station. Thanks to many great people

everyday people, young journalists that actually do journalism. 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Not just trying to be. They are it. And Junkyard is a great venue. Make some noise for Junkyard. Great, great venue. People actually put their heart in this. They put their heart in this. Can I get a yeah, man? Can I get a yeah, woman? Today is a very special day. Today is very special because we are alive. Yes, simple. We are alive. It's a great day. And tomorrow does not exist. Yesterday does not exist. The only thing that exists is this moment right now, right here. So are you ready to celebrate this moment right now, right here, to the fullest? Forget everything else, because there is a soul storm out there and it's everywhere. I'm gonna say everywhere.

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Have you ever been wondering if there's nothing other than this routine while living in sound like a swing, make you come, make a wind, and big living, it's about like a game. There'll be anything other than this mind, other than this life, you got my life.

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Because of being alive, yeah. I say, every day.

0: Merci. 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Okay. Ready?
1: Cosmo. 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
0: How you feeling? 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

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Okay, let me show you. 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
1: My brothers and sisters, can I get a yeah, man? Can I get a yeah, woman? Make some noise for Cosmo. The one and only radio station. Honestly, it's the only one I hear. It is actually true. Yeah, it's a great station. Thanks to many great people

I mean, big noise, big noise, big noise. 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It's great. Funky stuff, fresh, cool, nice. Not just trying to be. They are it. And Junkyard is a great venue. Make some noise for Junkyard. Great, great venue. People actually put their heart in this. They put their heart in this. Can I get a yeah, man? Can I get a yeah, woman? Today is a very special day. Today is very special because we are alive. Yes, simple. We are alive. It's a great day. And tomorrow does not exist. Yesterday does not exist. The only thing that exists is this moment right now, right here. So are you ready to celebrate this moment right now, right here, to the fullest? Forget everything else. Because there is a soul storm out there and it's everywhere. I'm gonna say everywhere.

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0: Merci. 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
1: 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Can I get a yeah, woman? Make some noise for Cosmo. The one and only radio station. Honestly, it's the only one I hear. It is actually true. Yeah, it's a great station. Thanks to many great people.

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They are it. And Junkyard is a great venue. Make some noise for Junkyard. Great, great venue. People actually put their heart in this. They put their heart in this. Can I get a yeah, man? Yeah. Can I get a yeah, woman? Yeah. Today is a very special day. Today is very special because we are alive. Yes, simple. We are alive. It's a great day. And tomorrow does not exist. Yesterday does not exist. The only thing that exists is this moment right now, right here. 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Forget everything else, because there is a soul storm out there and it's everywhere. I'm gonna say everywhere.

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I say, every day.

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1: 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Can I get a yeah, woman? Make some noise for Cosmo. The one and only radio station. Honestly, it's the only one I hear. It is actually true. Yeah, it's a great station. Thanks to many great people

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They are it. And Junkyard is a great venue. Make some noise for Junkyard. Great, great venue. People actually put their heart in this. They put their heart in this. Can I get a yeah, man? Yeah. Can I get a yeah, woman? Yeah. Today is a very special day. Today is very special because we are alive. Yes, simple. We are alive. It's a great day. And tomorrow does not exist. Yesterday does not exist. The only thing that exists is this moment right now, right here. 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Forget everything else, because there is a soul storm out there and it's everywhere. And when I say everywhere,

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Never been anything other than this mind, other than this life, it's got my life.

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I say, everyday.

0: Merci. 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Okay. 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
1: Cosmo. 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

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Okay, let me show you. 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

0: Cosmo. 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
1: My brothers and sisters, can I get a yeah, man? Can I get a yeah, woman? Make some noise for Cosmo. The one and only radio station. Honestly, it's the only one I hear. It is actually true. Yeah, it's a great station. Thanks to many great people.

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Not just trying to be. They are it. And Junkyard is a great venue. Make some noise for Junkyard. Great, great venue. People actually put their heart in this. They put their heart in this. Can I get a yeah, man? Yeah. Can I get a yeah, woman? Yeah. Today is a very special day. Today is very special because we are alive. Yes, simple. We are alive. It's a great day. And tomorrow does not exist. Yesterday does not exist. The only thing that exists is this moment right now, right here. So are you ready to celebrate this moment right now, right here, to the fullest? Forget everything else, because there is a soul storm out there and it's everywhere. I'm gonna say everywhere.

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Ooh, yeah, yeah, yeah. Every day good, ooh, yeah, yeah, yeah. Because of being alive, yeah. I say, every day.

0: Merci. Make some noise for the great band too. The mighty. Okay. Ready?
1: Cosmo. Konzerte.
0: Are you feeling?

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I didn't have much time. So I had to leave my mark. So here's what I used to do when I was young. Okay, let me show you. 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

0: Cosmo. 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
1: My brothers and sisters, can I get a yeah, man? Can I get a yeah, woman? Make some noise for Cosmo. The one and only radio station. Honestly, it's the only one I hear. It is actually true. Yeah, it's a great station. Thanks to many great people.

journalism is great. 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Not just trying to be. They are it. And Junkyard is a great venue. Make some noise for Junkyard. Great, great venue. People actually put their heart in this. They put their heart in this. Can I get a yeah, man? Yeah. Can I get a yeah, woman? Yeah. Today is a very special day. Today is very special because we are alive. Yes, simple. We are alive. It's a great day. And tomorrow does not exist. Yesterday does not exist. The only thing that exists is this moment right now, right here. So are you ready to celebrate this moment right now, right here, to the fullest? Forget everything else, because there is a soul storm out there and it's everywhere. I'm gonna say everywhere.

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Because skin, have you ever been wondering if there's nothing other than this routine while living in sound like a swing, make a car, make a wind, and big living, it's about like a king. Never been anything other than this mind, other than this life, just got by the...

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Ooh, yeah, yeah, yeah. Every day good, ooh, yeah, yeah, yeah. Because of being alive, yeah. I say, every day.

0: Merci. 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The mighty. Okay. Ready?
1: Cosmo. 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
0: Are you feeling?

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So here's what I used to do when I was young. Okay, let me show you. 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

0: Turismo. 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
1: My brothers and sisters, can I get a yeah, man? Can I get a yeah, woman? Make some noise for Cosmo. The one and only radio station. Honestly, it's the only one I hear. It is actually true. Yeah, it's a great station. Thanks to many great people

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They are it. And Junkyard is a great venue. Make some noise for Junkyard. Great, great venue. People actually put their heart in this. They put their heart in this. Can I get a yeah, man? Yeah. Can I get a yeah, woman? Yeah. Today is a very special day. Today is very special because we are alive. Yes, simple. We are alive. It's a great day. And tomorrow does not exist. Yesterday does not exist. The only thing that exists is this moment right now, right here. So are you ready to celebrate this moment right now, right here, to the fullest? Forget everything else, because there is a soul storm out there and it's everywhere. I'm gonna say everywhere.

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Have you ever been wondering if there's nothing other than this routine while living in sound like a singing, make a car, make a wind, and big living, it's about like a king. Never been anything other than this mind, other than this, that's just got my life.

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I say, everyday.

0: Merci. 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Okay. 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
1: Cosmo. 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

0: Cosmo. 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
1: My brothers and sisters, can I get a yeah, man? Can I get a yeah, woman? Make some noise for Cosmo. The one and only radio station. Honestly, it's the only one I hear. It is actually true. Yeah, it's a great station. Thanks to many great people. Many great people. And one guy in particular. Make some noise for Francis Gay. Great people, young journalists that actually do journalism. It's great. Funky stuff, fresh, cool, nice. Not just trying to be. They are it. And Junkyard is a great venue. Make some noise for Junkyard. Great, great venue. People actually put their heart in this. They put their heart in this. Can I get a yeah, man? Yeah. Can I get a yeah, woman? Yeah. Today is a very special day. Today is very special because we are alive. Yes, simple. We are alive. It's a great day. And tomorrow does not exist. Yesterday does not exist. The only thing that exists is this moment right now, right here. So are you ready to celebrate this moment right now, right here, to the fullest? Forget everything else, because there is a soul storm out there and it's everywhere. And when I say everywhere,

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Never been anything other than this mind, other than this life, just got my life.

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Because of being alive, yeah. I say, every day.

0: Merci. 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Okay. 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
1: Cosmo. 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
0: Are you feeling? 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
1: My brothers and sisters, can I get a yeah, man? Can I get a yeah, woman? Make some noise for Cosmo. The one and only radio station. Honestly, it's the only one I hear. It is actually true. Yeah, it's a great station. Thanks to many great people

0: should do journalism. 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They are it. And Junkyard is a great venue. Make some noise for Junkyard. Great, great venue. People actually put their heart in this. They put their heart in this. Can I get a yeah, man?
1: Yeah.
0: Can I get a yeah, woman?
1: Yeah.
0: Today is a very special day. Today is very special because we are alive. Yes, simple. We are alive. It's a great day. And tomorrow does not exist. Yesterday does not exist. The only thing that exists is this moment right now, right here. So are you ready to celebrate this moment right now, right here, to the fullest? Forget everything else, because there is a soul storm out there and it's everywhere. And when I say everywhere,

0: To the sun, to the wind, to the back, to the same little wind, to the outside, to skin. Have you ever been wondering if there's nothing other than this routine while living in sound like a swing, make a car, make a wind, in big living, it's about like a king. 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
1: Junkyard, are you ready to jump?
2: Let's go.

Ooh, yeah, yeah, yeah. Ooh, yeah, yeah, yeah. 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I say, every day.

0: Merci. Make some noise for the great band too. 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Okay. Ready?
1: Cosmo. Konzerte.
0: How you feeling?

Şimdiden where's my reggae people?